so creepy. And I just thank you for hanging out with me tonight. Those of you in the South Florida area, remember, it's all about the 3rd annual Caribbean Celebrity Basketball Tournament at VEH Youth Enrichment Center. 7,000 Miramar Parkway in Miramar, Florida. Doors open at midday. And just the thought of never waking up with you again. Always turn. And right after that, it's a reggae vibe showcase, so it's a full day. I gotta get some rest so I can be there. I'd love if you could join me.

I'll tell you where I'm going. I'm going to bed. Feel free to join me. We can meet up in dreamland. My name is DJ Kevin Stew, and I normally do it to you, for you, and with you. Monday, Tuesday, and Wednesday, on the night shift, from 10 to midnight, Eastern Time. This was just a special thing, for no special reason. Happy holiday weekend to you here in the US. Memorial weekend it is. Those of you going out to the Caribbean Celebrity All-Star Game, big ups. I'll see you there. Those of you going to White Tees and Blue Jeans event, Breezing on the Bay, out in Pembroke Pines, I'll see you there. That's on Monday. But if you're not going to any of those, right here, and it's right here. I'll see you Monday night, right after Real Rockers with Moana. Take care, be good, and if you can't be good at it. I'm out of here.

Good morning, good morning, good morning. Happy hump day to you. Like I said, welcome to the special midnight mix. Yeah, I felt inspired tonight. Or should I say this morning? Kicking it up a little, Chevelle Franklin. It's called Here I Am.

Cynthia Sloss. And Cynthia Sloss. That's the title of the track, I Believe I'm Gonna Love You. Good morning to you, those of you hanging out.

this is Babyface. Track called End Our Feelings. Before that, we heard from Surface. The first time. Yeah, I have to put on a late night voice.

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0: until that first hello,
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0: 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Until that first smile. But if I had to do it all again,
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0: What are you willing to give?

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1: 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Everything I do. 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
0: How many times has someone died inside for you?

Johnny Gill, working out with Steezy Light Us Off. It's a perfect combination. Just like me with you right now.

This is the Four Tops. As it trickled down the window. If ever I loved, there was. And in a moment, oh, yeah, if ever. Was simply.

Greetings, greetings, greetings, and salutations, one and all. How you doing? How you doing? How you doing? It's Real Talk Night right here on the Night Shift with DJ Kevin Stew. This is how we close out the week.

I want to officially welcome each and everyone to the broadcast. 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Zone of JDL. Track called Priority. 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If you're locked in on TuneIn Radio, the Night Shift to DJ Kevin Stew, welcome, welcome, welcome. And of course, those right here at the home of the Night Shift to DJ Kevin Stew, where you're encouraged to have acceptance through enlightenment, kevinstew.com. So glad to have you. 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JDL say, listen, it's all about priority. 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Yeah, man, come bubble up and simmer down with us in the stew pot. 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Thank you, JDL. So,

0: tonight, we're looking to have a little bit of fun tonight. Well, we try to have fun just about every night, even when we're doing the serious topics. Tonight is not such a... We're not so serious about the thing tonight. But we're very interactive. So if you're listening, you're going to need to be watching. Because there's a lot of visuals happening in tonight's broadcast. So it is important that you're watching. Those of you on Facebook Live, you'll be able to watch for the first segment. But unless you're on KevinStew.com, you're going to miss out on the rest. So what we're looking at tonight is perception. And you might think, oh, well, you know, no big deal. You know, it's just the way someone sees things, right? Giving your view on a particular thing. Well, and you can tell that we're having fun tonight because this comes from boredomtherapy.com. So, you think you know yourself. Well, do you really know yourself? We have some optical illusions that we're going to be looking at tonight. And what they're saying is that you may actually discover hidden parts of your character based on how you perceive some of these images. Now, they're saying, what is it you can see most clearly in this particular image? And I'm going to put up an image for you guys to look at, right? So if you're not on yet, I'm going to give you a moment to jump on, those of you that are listening. So go to KevinStew.com and you'll be able to watch what is happening right now. So, here we go. This image here. What is it that you see first? Now, if you see a nature scene, well, good. That means you have plenty of get up and go. You live life in the moment and are up for new adventures. And routine is probably a total bummer. Instead, you like to mix up your activities so that you never do the same thing 2 days in a row. Now, if you see a face in the image, I don't know if you guys see it, but let me go ahead and highlight aspects of the face for you. This is the nose right here. This is the mouth right here. This is the eye and the eyebrow. This is the forehead. You see it now? Well, if that's the most obvious thing, if that jumped out at you before even the nature scene, then you like to be organized. You're pretty much a stickler for planning. Listen, I'm not the one saying this. These are the people saying it, right? You're a stickler for planning and knowing exactly what you'll be doing tomorrow and beyond. That kind of thing gets you really excited and makes you, gives you a sense of security. Now, the next image... I tell you, we're interactive tonight, and we're going to have a little bit of fun with it. The next image, here we go. Let me give it to you before I say anything. What do you see first? Now, if you spotted the cliff, you probably have a positive outlook, and so you can tackle pretty much anything life throws at you. But maybe, just maybe, you saw the white cat curled up on the cliff top. Now that suggests that you're someone who dislikes change and prefers to keep their emotions in check. people can rely on any promises that you make. That's the kind of thing. But if the first thing that jumped out was the face, then that's a sign of creativity. You see opportunity all around you and you are highly inquisitive. Learning more about the world is key for you, as is finding contentment. Maybe you're also naturally intuitive with a fondness for literature, poetry, music, and art. That's if the first thing you saw was the face. So those of you that are listening in, once again, this tonight is a little bit more of a visual broadcast than it is information being disseminated. Now, the next image is a little bit tricky. What jumps out at you here? What did you see first? I'll give you a moment because there are a few things happening. Now, if you spotted a maid cleaning the floor, it is likely that you're great at finding answers to tricky issues. That means friends often come to you for words of wisdom, and pretty much for good reason. If the face with the ruffled collar immediately struck you, then you're probably unique. You march to the beat of your own drum, and really and truly, that's not a bad thing at all. Now, finding there, again, there are a few other things that are going on in the image, right? Because there's a, if you found the skulls first in this image, it says that you're fearless and a risk taker. If you saw the man in bed, you may be a worrywart. Then there are the two knights, and if you spotted them straight off the bat, then you probably depend on a strong support network. And while seeing the ballet dancers, to begin with, it may mean that you're secretly a hopeless romantic. And, well, you know, that's not necessarily the case if you initially focused on the mustached man. Instead, you're more likely to be a creative who looks at things as a whole. And finer details may jump out at you in a very unique way. So, yeah, that, like I said, a few things going on in that image. So you can't just, that's one of them that you can't just look at and go, well, you know, I see this and that's all that there is to it. No, there's more to that one. This other image here, pull it up real quick for you. Now, this one here, I don't know which one will jump out at you first. I know which one jumped out at me first. I didn't tell you which one jumped out at me first with the others, did I? All right, so a lot of these images, I'll tell you straight up, a lot of these images, I saw multiple things almost simultaneously. So it was difficult for me to say which one I saw first. Because I either I'm weird or it's just how it is for me. But which one of these, what jumped out at you first when you looked at this picture here, this image here? Did you see the person playing the sax, or did you see the face of a woman? Which one did you see first? So, if you're not sure whether you're an introvert or an extrovert, this image can clear things up a little bit. Hey Dora, how you doing, my dear? Greetings to you guys down in Brazil. How's the weather down there? If the first thing you saw in this image was a saxophonist, then you're an extrovert. Yeah, you love to socialize and often are the life and soul of any gathering. People fall over themselves to be buddies with you. In fact, but you need to be careful not to burn out. Remember to rest once in a while to recharge your batteries. Now, if you spotted the outline of a if you spotted the outline of a face, then you're probably an introvert. Parties or crowds and excess noise can leave you feeling run down, both physically and emotionally. You're more of what is considered a homebody. Who doesn't need to be told twice about burning the candle at both ends. Unless you often stay up late binging on your favorite TV shows. Now, this next image, I don't know what they were trying to do with this one when they put this one together. But this image, it kind of made me chuckle. What do you see first in this image? Now, this one identifies which part of your brain is dominant, left side or right side. If the animal you see in the illustration is a squirrel, then it says that you're a logical thinker and great at analyzing things. Now, that's a sign of the left hemisphere of your brain being the one that is dominant. If you see a duck first, then your right hemisphere dominant. And it says this says that your talents revolve around being creative and artistic rather than methodical and scientific. And, you know, this doesn't actually mean that one side of your brain is disconnected from the other. That's not what it's saying. It's just saying one side is pretty much more dominant than the other. So you need not worry. Don't fret. Don't be scared, because it's okay. Now, the next one is, here we go. What do you see here? Now, if the face is more prominent, then you're likely laid back and approachable. People may feel comfortable unloading their problems on you as you're sympathetic and genuinely care. However, that may not be what you see. You may see a witch waving a wand at a figure kneeling before her. Now, that means you're ambitious in all your endeavors. Whatever the task at hand is, you have to be better at it than anyone else. But while it's good to have lofty aspirations, don't let yourself burn out trying to achieve them all. Because, you know, at the end of the day, balance. That's important. You have to maintain balance. Now, with the next image, when I saw this one, it kind of made me wonder what was going on here. All right, let me see if you'll have that feeling when you look at this image. Now, there's something about the color and makeup of the bubbles in this image. Because sometimes images play tricks on our eyes, you know? Our eyes play tricks on us when we look at some images. Does it look like they're moving? Well, Of course, they're not, because it's an image, not a video. Now, there's nothing wrong with your eyes if you think that they're moving, but just more going on in your brain. Because noticing the bubbles whirling around suggests that you're musically inclined. You may be a virtuoso. Ooh. Or just have a good ear. No, either way, you have a great sense of groove, and you probably have some moves on the dance floor also. So that is the one with the bubbles. Now, if you didn't see the bubbles moving, well, maybe music and dancing is not your thing. Don't feel bad. There are more images. All right. So, here we go. Now, this is another multifaceted illusion. And it should reveal three distinct images. Which one do you see first? There's a baby. And seeing this first suggests you frequently love to care. You love to carve out time to be alone. So don't let people make you feel bad for not wanting to paint the town red or anything like that. In addition to the baby, so if you didn't see the baby first and you saw the couple, cool. The baby is right here. So this is the baby's head and face and hands right here. Baby's lying on his back. See it? Now, if you saw a couple looking over a bay, here's the bay, beneath some trees, so there's that one. If you're immediately drawn to that, then you're more inclined to be loyal to a small group of friends and shy away from the commotion of crowds and big parties. But if the trees... Oh, so as drawing on the wrong image here. The baby's face, hands, back. Here's a couple looking over the bay. Now, if the trees here are what you saw first, then maybe you're full of energy. Your life takes challenges in stride, and you live for variety. Now, the next image, and I think I'm enjoying this show a little bit too much tonight, because I've never quite done one like this with this many images and illustrations. So, and this is pretty much going to take up the whole night. This is what we're going to be doing all night, looking at images and finding out what they say about our perception of them. Now, these could resonate well with you or not. That's cool. But here we go. This image here, what do you see? Now, Oleg Shuplayak is an architect by trade, and in his spare time, the Ukrainian creative likes to make mind-mending art that blends famous faces with more everyday images. And Shuplayak's work can reveal a lot about your personality, especially your least desirable characteristics. Now, this William Shakespeare portrait is one example. What first jumps out at you? Now, if it was the face of William Shakespeare himself, then apparently people may be put off by your self-centeredness. If you spotted the woman lying on the bed, well, I don't know if you'd really call that a bed, but here's a woman. If that was what you saw first, well, your slapdash approach to life may be harming your romantic prospects. And if your eyes were immediately drawn to the man in the turban, that's not much better. And it's possible you're the covetous type. That's rough. Wait, man in the turban? What man in the turban? Do you all see a man in a turban? I see Shakespeare. I see the woman. Where's the man in the turban? I don't see the man in the turban. So if you see a man in a turban, it is possible you're the covetous type. If you spotted the rose on the floor, then your naive nature is potentially off-putting. And that's according to an analysis by website Your Tango. So, there's a rose on the floor? I don't see the rose on the floor. Anybody see the rose on the floor? If you see the rose on the floor, please 773-789-STEW or jump in the stew pot and tell me where you see the rose on the floor, because I don't see it. But I'm enjoying this. So what is your perception telling you thus far? Here's another interesting little one before we take a break. And I don't know. You see the trees, Kellery, you see the trees, right? But, all right, so you see the trees bearing fruit. Cool. You see Shakespeare's face. Do you see the man in the turban or the rose on the floor? Because the woman is right here. So, do you see anything else? That's all I see. All right, so I don't know. I might be having too much fun with this. Let me give you one more before I take a quick break. Okay, so you don't see them either. All right. I'm not mad at you. 773-789-STEW gets you in touch. 773-789-7839. You can call, text, WhatsApp, Telegram. Call up a friend. Tell a friend. It's a night shift to DJ Kevin Stew. Call it. Friends of your friends. Friends of your enemies. Enemies of your friends. And your enemies too. Because we're not leaving them out. I have another image for you before I take a quick little break. This one here. Here we go. No, that's not it. Here we go. Some of you might see this one off the bat. And some of you might go, wait. What are you talking about? Here we go. What do you see first in this image? Now, through sleep-heavy eyes, you pour yourself a morning cup of coffee, right? Then after settling down at your desk for a morning's work, you look down and realize you're not alone. Staring up from the inside of your mug, do you see an owl? Because right off the bat, that's what I saw when I looked at this image. I didn't even notice that it was a cup. I just saw an owl. Now, most people spot this illusion straight away. And once you've seen it, it's almost impossible to wake up and smell or see the coffee for what it really is. But the question is why? Vox reporter Brian Resnick says our brains unconsciously bend our perception of reality to meet our desires or expectations. And they fill in gaps using our past experiences. Basically, because your brain has seen a lot of owls before, it's relatively difficult to rewire how you perceive the photo. What may help, though, is knowing that someone apparently plopped two O-shaped potato chips into their mug to make this illusion. isn't that something? Now, that doesn't change how I see this image at all. I am still thinking that it's an owl. Okay, thank you very much, Dr. Kelly Ray Brown. Thank you very much. Because you see it too. And I'm glad you see it also. It just means that I'm not going crazy. Well, it means I'm not going crazy all by myself. I have company. All right, so listen. I want you guys to come and join me over on kevinstew.com. Use the link. It's pinned in the comment section. Come on over. We're going to take a quick little break. Our brains do fill in the gaps. Getting some messages here. Thank you, guys. All right, so let me take a quick little break. I come back. All right, so before I go, let's take a vote. Do I stay on Facebook Live tonight, and or do you guys come over to kevinstew.com? 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I do encourage you all to come over to kevinstew.com. 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All right? I'm letting you guys decide tonight. Tonight is a fun night. I'm letting you guys decide. Quick break, we'll be right back. As a matter of fact, y'all gonna have to come over because after the ads is a little bit of music. 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It's there in the comment section. Just click on the link. Come over. All right? 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
5: 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Kick it like a ball if you don't see a dance song. You hear that?
6: It's Christina representing for DJ Kevin. You see me, I say, I don't know the boss. You see me, I say, DJ Kevin's two and the night shift radio show. Yo, it thing, at the thing, turn up the thing loud. Whoa.

to the broadcast. Never told you I love track you called you. If I Loved You. It's Real Talk on the Night Shift with DJ Kevin Stew. Love you, I do. I never told. And I want to say thank you to my segment sponsor. Thank you, Althea, and your healing heavenly hands. 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Or email her at thealita@att.net. She only has one request outside of paying her. That you get off her table and go sleep somewhere else when she's done. Because what always happens to me is that I always fall asleep. So chances are that is going to happen to you too. I never told you. Call up Althea, tell her you heard about her on the Night Shift to DJ Kevin Stew. Sure. Althea is also a personal trainer, a certified personal trainer. So she'll work out your muscles and put them in pain, and she'll also massage them and ease it.

If I loved you, you'll know. You don't have to guess, you don't have to spell. It's there, it's right there, plain as day. No optical illusions there. It's just plain. Now, going back to our optical illusions and seeing what perception says about us, this image here, what do you see first? Is it the flowers or the face? If you see the face of a beautiful woman, well, beauty is in the eyes of the beholder, of course, but that reveals something about your personality. Not that you have a wandering eye, but in this instance, seeing the woman in the image means that you're generally tuned into your immediate environment. And this helps you to make a sound judge, helps to make you a sound judge in many situations. And your gut reactions are usually spot on. But if you only see the flowers, or the flowers jump out at you first, the flowers and the leaves, you like to leave the fast pace of life, of everyday life behind, and relax in nature. Now, this doesn't mean that you normally take the world around you for granted. And if you ever feel a little frazzled, you know exactly what it is that you need to do. You just need to take a break and go chill out. Be one with nature. Now, this next image is a little bit of a, for lack of better words, or to play on the words, a little bit of a cat and mouse game. What do you see coming out on this image first? Now, normally if you tell someone that you see a big cat, then they might offer you some medication. Or at very least, an eye exam. But strangely enough, if you spot the feline form in this image, it actually means that you're a realist. You're down to earth when it comes to life. And by seeing the bigger picture, you're able to do to better plot your way through life. Yeah. Now, if the mouse is the obvious thing to you, then you have an optimistic disposition and like to try and find the positives in any scenario. And while some may believe that you're prone to flights of fancy, you're still actually in tune with your surroundings. It's just that you happen to always see the glass half full. Now, is it that the glass is half full or the glass is half empty? You know, how do you see it? And I'm trying to remember, what was it that you have? The optimist that sees the glass half full, the pessimist sees the glass half empty, and the realist that gets a smaller glass and pours out the contents in it. So the glass is actually full. You know, hey, it all depends on what you're working with, right? Welcome 1289, glad you could join me. So this next image that I'm gonna give you, where's my mouse? Okay, the cat took it. This next image may be a little bit scary to some. Maybe not. Let's see how you feel about it. What is it that you see in this image first? Can you see a woman looking out a window? Well, if so, this may mean that you're unaware of impending dangers, even deadly ones. And though you're occasionally impulsive, you also have a tendency to be gullible and trusting. And sometimes this is to your detriment. Now, if the skull
is more prominent to you, then you have a realistic approach to life. In fact, anyone who is not close to you may perceive you as a cynic. That's not quite true, as you have a pragmatic view of the world rather than a pessimistic one. You can also accept that nothing lasts forever. Now, the next image is one that focuses on colors. And I'll pull this one up for you right now. So the next image focuses on colors. And I want you to tell me which shade jumps out at you the most in this image. Here we go. So what shade is most prominent in your eye? Is it the blue, the yellow, or the turquoise? Because each color, again, gives some insight into your temperament. If you see a lot of turquoise, then the Wanderlust claims you're a restless risk taker whose imagination fuels a creative streak. Those who mostly notice the deeper blue, on the other hand, are very analytical and have perfectionist tendencies. And if yellow dominates, then apparently you're both easygoing and adaptable. I'll tell you, when I first saw this image, it was the yellows that pretty much jumped out at me. And so that was just what happened with me. I'd like to think that, you know, one of the other it was one of the other colors, but nah, it was the yellow that jumped out at me. This other image here, those of you who are tuned in and want to call in and say something, feel free. 773-789-STU gets you in touch. 773-789-7839. Again, you can call, text, WhatsApp, Telegram, all of those things. I'll get it. You call in. If you message me, I'll get it. If you call in, I'll answer it. Now, this other image here. Oh, you saw the yellows too. Well, good. Glad I'm not alone, 1289. This image, I don't know what pops out, jumps out at you first in this image, but if you haven't learned anything about yourself yet, this image may help you or to help to steer you in a particular direction. If it's an explosion that you see, then you actually may be easily scared, especially of the unknown. You can be forgetful also, and from time to time, you may even be at war with yourself. However, if you see a couple caught in a passionate embrace, and that is what stood out at you first, apparently relationships are incredibly important to you. Family, friends, partners, these will always take priority in your life. So, which is it that works for you? What jumped out at you in that image? The next image is another one of them complicated ones. And like I said, I'm loving this broadcast tonight. This is definitely a first for me. I've never actually done one quite like this. I might have an image here and an image there, but not one like this. I've never ever done one like this. So tonight is a first for many of us, right? Those of you who are joining me for the first time, welcome. Glad to have you. And this is a first with me showing you or participating in a broadcast like this. So here we go. Next image
What jumps out at you first? Now, at first glance, you may see three trees looming in front of a sunset. And if that's what you see, then you're incredibly perceptive. A trait that serves you well. You're also easygoing to the point that you're happy. And you're very happy whiling away hours doing very little. But what you actually spotted is something else, let's say the face of a feline, whether it be a cat or a tiger, then this suggests that there's a certain single-mindedness to your nature. Much like a big cat stalking their prey, you see a predatory feline in this image likely means that you're determined and tend to stick to any decisions you make. The feline face was the first thing that jumped out at me when I looked at this one. The next image is a little bit concerning for me. What jumps out at you first in this image? You see a one-eared cat. Okay. So you saw the feline also. Cool. This image here bothers me because the second thing I'm yet to see. And if anyone else sees the second thing, cool. But I can only make out one image in this. So I'll be looking at this image for days trying to figure out the other thing. Many people see a frog. And what that says about them is that they're forthright and have no fluff approach to communicating with others. They're seen as stable and self-assured. But what does it mean if you saw a horse? Because I have been trying to find this horse for the longest while. I cannot see the horse in this image. But if you see a horse, then you're considered to be contemplative with a penetrating intellect. Not everything is necessarily as it first appears to you. And so you're prone to looking for deeper meanings in things. You're unlikely to be swayed by others' opinions either way. But I cannot find the horse. I have looked at this sideways to the left, sideways to the right, turned it upside down. I cannot find the horse in this image. I don't know. If anybody can see the horse in this image, then point it out to me in some way, any which way you can. Please point it out to me. The next image, this one here, what pops out? What do you see? Now, if you see the zebras, then that suggests you love to be surrounded by people. You're a bit of a chatterbox and love a party where you can make new acquaintances. You may also prefer winging your way through situations rather than following any mundane routines. However, you think the frog is sitting on the horse? I think I might need to go back to that image. Let me go back to that image. Okay, I'll go back to that image shortly. If a lion stands out, you prefer the quiet life. You'd rather spend time with a select few friends or one-on-one with a partner. And loading up on snacks while watching a movie at home is probably your idea of fun. Crowds of people just drain your energy, meaning you tend to avoid them at all costs. Now, all right, so with this image, I actually saw both the lion and the zebra. Strange. Well, I'm a strange kind of guy.
Let me pull up this frog once more. Come back over here. Yeah, let me get this frog back up. Here we go. Because you think the frog is sitting on the horse? You know, I think you were just pulling my leg. All right. Where could this horse be? Because initially I thought this would have been a tail right here or something. But I'm struggling with this one. I really am. So I got nothing. Nothing. Okay, so you saw the zebra, but you were more drawn to the lion. Okay, cool. We can work together, 12-8-9. We can work together. Because it was some of those things, you know, some of these, the images kind of show up simultaneously for me. So, and each image has a caption, which kind of gives it away. So I try to look at the image before I look at the caption, which is a little bit challenging when you're scrolling to see the image. But hey, when you're determined, you're determined. All right, so next one. What do you see first? Now, if a snowy mountain is a snowy mountain range is the first thing that you saw when you looked at this image, then you're probably rather perceptive. You've come to trust your gut responses to situations when making decisions, a method you find really reliable. But maybe you couldn't actually see the mountains because you see bears. And for me, when I looked at this image first, that was the first thing that came out. The bears. Usually instinct would tell you to flee when confronted with bears. However, if that's the prominent image that you see here, then you have a very systematic approach to decision making. You like to look at all aspects of an argument and fully understand it in order to come up with an efficient solution, which should still be to calmly walk away when you see a bear. Now, I cannot promise anyone that I will calmly walk away if I see bears. I would probably lay down and play dead and hope that they go away. I'm not going to do like that woman, where was that, New Jersey or Connecticut or somewhere, where the bear and her cubs were walking on the wall, and the lady's dogs were barking at them. I don't know if any of you saw that video, but she went and pushed the bear off the wall. Now, if that bear had reached around and slapped her, she would stay slapped. You know what I mean? You know, there would be no real recovering from that anytime soon. All right, so this image here that I'm going to give you next is one that tends to show up quite often all around. And so, what do you see first? Now, it perhaps pointing out the obvious to say that there is a tree in this image. And many people would see the tree first. And if that's the first thing that you see, then you're said to enjoy your own company. And while you

the very first thing that stood out to you. If that is the case, then you're the sentimental type with a penchant for optimism. Using your rationality and thoughtfulness, you may even be able to help the most unsettled and flustered people compose themselves. And the tree did jump out at me first when I looked at this picture, but the faces came immediately after. So I don't know. Some people may have, it may take them a while to find the faces, but if you're looking for the faces, look at the trunk of the tree. Here's one face here, and here's another face here. So that's if you're challenged that way. Now, the next image, what do you see first? Now, this one may look like one of those ink blots initially. But if you keep focusing, you may pick out a saxophone player. If that's what you see first, then that tells you the left side of your brain dominates when it comes to how you think. Now, this means you're excellent at interpreting situations and are probably good at learning new languages. Your razor-sharp perceptive skills may also make you the go-to person in your friend group when your friends need words of wisdom. Now, on the other hand, if you can only see the image of a woman, then the right side of your brain tends to dominate, which means you're a creative type who may like to engage in a whole host of artistic endeavors. Your emotional intelligence is pretty strong also, and you can be enterprising when it comes to overcoming life hurdles. So, which do you see first? I'll tell you that although I'm a musician myself, I saw the woman first and then the sax player. So, but it all depends on which side of the picture you look at first when you pull it up. Because, wait, was it this one that I saw the woman first? No. This one, the red kind of stood out to me. And kind of simultaneously. But the I understand that too. The red stood out to me. And being a musician myself, I think it was that it looked like a sax player. But immediately the eyebrows and the eye. The eyebrow, the one eyebrow, and the eye kind of jumped up. Let me put the image back up. Yeah, so that one eyebrow and eye, that kind of stood out there. And I guess after looking at a few of them over time, you immediately look for that second thing because you know that there's something else in the image. So it's kind of like you look at the image in a with a broad view to see all that is there when you're looking at them over time, you know, in sequence like that. I want to take a moment. I should have taken a break, but I'm going to go through. But I do want to recognize my segment sponsor, Reggae Global Entertainment. 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And you can tell them DJ Kevin Stew sent you, because we refer each other around here. You know, we support each other. That's what we do. All right, so let me get rid of this image here and pull up the next one for you, because this one is a doozy. I

0: don't know what exactly they were thinking when they put this one together. And it kind of made me tilt my head to the side, asking the question, what? Because I couldn't figure out what they were thinking. So here we go. Which animal do you first spot in this illustration? Now, do you see the seal first? If so, you're a master of logic. And this will help you in many sticky situations. It also goes without saying that you're a little bit of a whiz at math. But that's certainly not all. The way your mind works means that you can learn new languages pretty quickly also. Now, if the dominant image was a donkey, then you probably were watching Shrek recently. No, that's not it. It means that you're perceptive and may have a sixth sense for predicting consequences. You like to work autonomously without interference from supervisors, as freedom is all to you. That's all that there is, freedom. And when you're faced with a tricky conundrum, you like to look over all possibilities to find the best potential choice. No, so no, it doesn't mean that you're stubborn. But when I saw this one, the image kind of was half loaded. And so it was the ears of the donkey that I saw first. So with the color and the ears, I immediately saw a donkey. Then I looked at the whole image. And I was like, but that's a seal face. So there it is. The next one. What do you see first here? Here we go. Do I need to make it? Let me make this a little bit bigger for you. There we go. Does it change the image when I make it bigger? I think it does. So, this illustration has three layers to it. And I don't know if you see all three. If the girl stands out, then it is said you are an imaginative type. Your air of mastery draws people to you, although rousing so much attention may make others a little envious. And you're an enigma when it comes to relationships. See, 1289, I think you are a clone of me. Because we seem to be seeing the same things all the time. You're an enigma when it comes to relationships, preferring to reveal yourself to a partner gradually rather than all at once. That's if you see the little girl. Now, if you saw the outside view, on the other hand, that's oh, back in here with the trees in the distance, then you're reckoned to be reliable. Now, that doesn't make you boring, as you also possess a great sense of humor. You may even be able to influence the mood of a room at a party, perhaps through cracking a joke or two. And if a skull is the most obvious to you in this image, like it is for 1289, it apparently means that you're caring, charismatic, and intelligent. You're also able to assess circumstances without bias. Oh, so when I made it bigger, that is when you saw the girl. I got you. So it did change it a bit for you. But yeah, initially when I saw it, I saw a skull. The actually the last thing I saw was the background. the trees in the distance. I saw the skull, then I saw the little girl, then I saw the trees in the distance. That's the sequence that I saw it in. So 1289, I don't know if you're cheating off my notes or something. Only if I had notes. I actually don't have any notes, and I'm just taking this as we go along and having a lot of fun with it. I really did have been having a long week, and this was what I needed to close out the night shift this week. All right, so next image. I don't know what will stand out for you in this one, but here we go. What do you see first? And I'm pretty sure most people will say, I see the tree. Hey, cuz, how you doing? Now, if the tree is the first thing that you see, then you probably possess great organizational skills. Perhaps you're even a natural leader with a knack for solving problems. But while these are all great qualities, a little blue sky thinking won't hurt, especially if it helps you realize a long-held ambition. Now, if you saw the gorilla, you may be your own worst critic. If you noticed the lion to begin with, well, that makes you a strong person who tends to go with their gut. And if you manage to spot the fish in the first instance, did you see the fish? Then you likely operate in the here and now with faith and positivity that things will always work out. Did you see the fish? I think most people probably miss the fish altogether. The fish is here at the bottom of the image. So, the next image, what jumps out at you? Now, if you're looking at this, if you're watching with someone with you, you're not alone, but you're watching with company, don't be surprised if you and whomever else is there with you see two different things. It may be down to your subconscious mind. Psychologists tell us that our subconscious acts as a kind of dumping ground for everything we experience, even the things we don't remember. And this part of our psyche can influence how we act in day-to-day life. So what do you see in this image? When you look at an optical illusion, your subconscious may influence what you see first. And this in turn can tell you a little bit of your own about your own personality. So if you spot an exotic bird in this image, you could be a bit absent-minded, as I am. Although that idealistic streak of yours can be put to use in making the world a better place, if you spot this, if the illustration shows you a lion, however, then you like to dig deep on issues. You're also very brave, even when it comes to facing your own insecurities. Now, I'll tell you the first thing that popped out to me was that there is a cat there. Not necessarily that it was a lion, but there was a cat there. And I don't know if it was the curves that did it or the eyes that did it, but the bird was, because of the wings, of course, that told me that it was a bird. Now, this next image is a little bit of, this one was a little bit of a challenge for me. And Thank you for agreeing with that 1289. I truly appreciate it. Now, this next image gave me a little bit of problems. I saw one image but didn't see the other, and it took me a little work to see the second image in this one. So this one has two things going on, right? And as most of the other images did, this one has two things going on. Here we go. Do you see the second thing? So you saw the lion in that one first, 1289. I saw the bird first. So we differ on one. So there are two things going on in this illustration. And the most obvious would be the village scene. It's complete with straw huts, trees, and a flock of birds. Anyone who sees that image most prominently is believed to be a stickler for routine and not keen on rocking the boat. And if that's you, there's something else in this picture that may not be obvious straight away. Now, I can tell you, let me jump off of this for a moment. I can tell you, when it comes to routine, I am such a creature of habit, it is ridiculous. I have the same thing for breakfast every day. Well, slight variations to it, but typically the same thing. I'm that guy. I do things in routine like that. And so my days, my weeks will have little variation to them when it comes to the primary things that I do. So the morning routine tends to be the same. The night routine, this, tends to be the same. I'm just that kind of routine guy. So I saw the village first. No shame in my game. That is what I saw first. What did you see first? Let me go back to the image for you. What do you see first in this image? Because the second thing is actually an elephant. Now, you'll spot the outline of an elephant in the sketch if you look deeper. And if that's the vision that seems most obvious to you, then it's been suggested that you treat others with consideration. You're also a fiercely devoted friend who listens to your friends' problems intensely. And we stress that in no way does it suggest anything about the size of your ears. Not at all. See, 1289, boy, I tell you. Jeez. So, if you're looking for the elephant and can't find it, let me help you out. This is the head of the elephant right here. This is the eye. This is the trunk. This is the hump of the back of the elephant. This is the rear leg. Do you see it now? That's the elephant. But initially looking at it, you wouldn't see it. But after it is pointed out, then I'm pretty sure you can go back and forth from the village to the elephant. But yeah, that image gave me some problems. Now, so let me go here. And we have a few more minutes before I get into musical therapy to close out this night. But I'm having so much fun with this. I don't know if you're having as much fun as me, but I'm having tons of fun with this. Welcome, 1290. Glad you could join us. Let me see. Here we go. Here we go. Here we go. All right. So what do you see happening here? And you, looking at this image, you may see the rear end of a dog as the first image. Tail floating behind as it scurries off the right side of the frame. You notice that, right? If you're somebody who tries to be creative when it comes to solving issues, using an outside-the-box approach, it is practically second nature to you. If that is what you see. Yeah, but did you see the elephant off the bat, though? Or was it after I pointed it out that you saw it? Now, if you notice the dog's snout pointing into the picture from the left of the frame, then you have a very rational approach to life. And you tend to deal with problems using your head rather than your heart, taking a practical view on tackling any issues that concern you. Which one did you see first? Because I can tell you, I kind of spotted them simultaneously. But then again, here's what happened with me with this one. The title for this image was How Many Dogs? Had I not seen that, I'm thinking I may have seen the white dog first. But I when it said how many dogs and then I looked at that, then. So 12 89, I think you need to call. I think you need to call me so that we can look at the remainder of these couple of pictures together while you're on the phone. 773-789-STEW. 773-789-7839. Because this is too eerie. Alright, so the next image, here we go. And it's just a few more minutes before I get into musical therapy. 12:89. So you can call. You can call. All right. So what do you see here? Now, if it's two crocodiles touching snouts, then you're someone who likes to be in the driving seat. That means you're probably far better at being a boss than you are at taking instructions from other people. As a leader, however, you're unlikely to rule with an iron fist. Now, if it is a bird that you see first, then the roles are reversed. You serve the ones, you're the one who serves others well. And that's not to say that you're a pushover or a subordinate. It's just the role in which you most shine. And as somebody who is agreeable and affable, you're seen as a person who can be relied on. So I thought that was pretty cool. Now, this next image is another one that gave me quite a bit of problems. Let me grab this real quick. This one gave me some problems. And yet again, here is another one that I'm having trouble finding the second image. The first one, yeah, I found that it just jumped out at me. But the second image, I'm having trouble with. Up until this point, I'm still having trouble with it. The number is 773-789-7839. 773, let me put it in the chat for you. 789-7839. Quick way to remember it, 773-789-STEW. Those are the last four numbers. All right, so I'm watching my phone intently, waiting to see if you're calling. Because this is just too uncanny. All right, so. Oh, no. This one I did see this one. Yeah, and I'm seeing it. I'm looking at one screen here and I'm going, did I figure this one out? And so I looked at another screen and I'm like, oh yeah. This one I had gotten this one. Easy peasy. No, it wasn't that easy peasy. So here's the image. What do you see first? Because there are two things happening with this one also. You see the squirrels perched on a tree limb. Not only are they cute, but they tell you something about yourself. If you spot the critters first in this image, and you're likely to be the apple of your boss's eye. Yeah, you are that person. And if you that it's because you can solve problems without looking too deeply into them. That's if you see the squirrels. Hello, good evening.
1: Hi, it's Kelly Ray.
0: Dr. Kelly Ray. Hey, Kelly Ray, how
1: I
0: are
1: know,
0: you?
1: I'm loving this actually.
0: Of course you are.
1: I'm like, oh, put another picture.
0: Ladies and gentlemen, of the night shift, please meet Kelly Ray Brown. Dr. Kelly Ray, I can tell you, I love your broadcast on Donnie Walker's morning show. Absolutely, positively, just love it.
1: Oh, thank you. Well, I am so happy I caught you live on Facebook. And now I'm trying to figure out this website thing, but I'm so excited. I'm loving what you're doing. I'm loving these images. I'm loving that it's stimulating people's minds and learning about themselves in the process.
0: Yeah, it's one of the things that my this particular broadcast, Real Talk. Oh, I still had that image up as I was talking with you. Real Talk is really about how we interact with each other, why we do the things we do, from more of a psychological, sociological perspective. And so it's been weeks that I had come
1: Oh,
0: across this bit of
1: did I
0: information.
1: lose you?
0: Sorry? Say that again? Kelly, are you with me? Hello? Hello? I think I lost her. Dr. Kelly Ray, calling out to the Kelly Ray.
1: There we go.
0: Oh, okay. So you're back.
1: Yeah, I'm not sure what happened. It just all of a sudden went blank.
0: Yeah, I was hearing you. I don't know why you weren't hearing me.
1: My gosh, I'm so sorry.
0: It's a good thing you didn't sound mad about me.
1: Don't know if we're dead air on the radio or babbling in the background.
0: No, I was still talking, so. So the I don't know if you were hearing me when I was telling you
1: I
0: what.
1: got to where you said the real talk, and that was it. That's what I heard.
0: Okay, so real talk is pretty much about how we interact with each other, why we do the things we do, pretty much taking things from a psychological, sociological perspective, and this is where I really address some of the taboo topics in our community. Anything ranging from or sexuality to why we dislike our neighbors, or why we treat people better at Christmas and things like that, you know. So you name it, there's nothing too taboo. In fact, the motto of KevinStew.com came out of a real talk show. I looked at hate, and out of hate came my mantra for the KevinStew.com, which is have acceptance through enlightenment. Mm. So
1: that's beautiful.
0: Thank you. So,
1: and very, very powerful.
0: Yeah, because I really believe that many of us don't really recognize that our differences come from just not really understanding where the other person is coming from.
1: 100%. Well, and of course, our preconceived, as you talked about, unconscious mind, you know, what things right. were we taught when we were really young and all of that, that we're not even consciously aware that that's what we're operating from.
0: Right. So that's what real talk tends to focus on. And so I thought I'd have a little fun with it tonight, looking at these images and seeing what people think, when what comes to mind when they see some of these images. Because for me, you know, I said what some of the things that came out for me. So the next few images, I'm glad you called me. You're still looking at the screen, right?
1: No, I got to go to my computer now because I was so excited to call in. Well, let me go over and look at it real quick.
0: So as you go ahead and do that,
1: perfect.
0: Now, you can tell my listeners also when it is that you are on. When it is that you're on the Donnie Walker Morning Show, and what it is that you do as you pull up your computer screen. I know it's multitasking.
1: My gosh, you're so kind. I'm on every Monday morning. I'm putting my name in the search engine.
0: No, you're putting KevinStew.com in the URL.
1: Yes. Okay, good, cool. I'm there now. So I'm on the morning show called Getting Through the Week on the Donnie Walker Morning Show, 6 a.m. Pacific Time, 9 a.m. Eastern Time. And I'm a mindset coach and counselor. So that's what I do, mm-hmm. you know, from a psychology standpoint. So, and I practice neuro-linguistics programming and those things. So to be able to, I mean, this is why I got so excited when I was seeing what you were doing here, because it's like, this is important.
0: Yeah. You know, some people look at it and go, is this really what Kevin is doing tonight? And what's going on with Stu? But then those that look at things from another perspective, look at things through the mind's eye and what we're thinking and how we can change our perspective just by how we're thinking, like yourself, you know, this kind of
1: well,
0: thing.
1: Well, yeah,
0: would
1: like
0: you.
1: When you were right, exactly, and when you were reading like the description, as if you saw this, you could have, you know, potentially this. Which what I loved about that is it can also serve as a confirmation, like, oh yeah.
0: Mm-hmm.
1: That is what I think, and how neat is that I think that or feel that, you know, it kind of
0: right.
1: gives some validation to who we are.
0: Right. It does. So as you're with me, so you're looking at the screen now, right?
1: I am.
0: Okay. Look at this image. What do you see first?
1: Okay. Right now I see Kevin.
0: Oh, well, it should come up anytime now. I forget that you're on a little bit of a delay because you're over there.
1: Yeah, I'm way on the other side of the earth.
0: Well, that too.
1: Okay, so I'll let you know when an image comes up, because right now it's still showing you.
0: Oh, geez. This is quite delayed.
1: Okay, here it comes.
0: Okay.
1: Oops. And now it went away.
0: It shouldn't have gone anywhere. Next time, I'm gonna send you a Skype link or something, so you could see my screen as it comes up.
1: Oh, I see two little squirrels on a branch.
0: Okay, now if you look a little bit closer, what you'll actually see is a woman's face. Do you see it? The squirrel on the left is the eyebrow and the eye. And that little gray area between the two squirrels, that's the nose.
1: Yes.
0: And the second squirrel holding the acorn is the mouth.
1: Wow.
0: So, now, seeing the woman, it says that trying where is it? This means you're usually attentive, which may benefit you in social situations as well as in the workplace. But seeing the squirrels first, you tend to be the apple of your boss's eye because you can quickly solve problems without looking too deeply into them. Now, this is why I was really loving this, and I was glad that I could get you on for the last couple of slides before going to musical therapy, because this one that is coming up next, which should show up for you in just a few seconds. This one here, I'm pretty sure most people will see the crocodile. But when you see what that tells you is where is it? Da-da-da-da-da-da-da-da. Okay, so there's
1: Oh, I see a boat.
0: Right. So, if the boat stood out, the website The Powerful Mind says you're likely to pay attention to the little things. You'll probably also come across as inventive, idiosyncratic, and even unique. At the same time, though, you should take care not to get lost in specifics. And if you saw the crocodile, you're likely to be more pragmatic and wary. You take a few chances sometimes, if you can. Now, like I said, most people would probably see the crocodile first because it's the bigger image. But
1: what did you see first?
0: I saw the man and the little boy in the boat. Donnie's gonna have he's gonna fall out laughing when he hears this story. So this one here, I just put up the next one and you're gonna see it in a little bit. This one, it's two images that show up in this one. So it could either be columns or two individuals. Now, you would see three columns or two shadowy figures. Now, what the seeing the columns or the pillars, what that says is you may spend time thinking about your objectives rather than working toward achieving them. Meaning from time to time, you may have to take risks even if they feel uncomfortable. And if the figures are the more prominent, this suggests that you're mercurial and perhaps a bit of a maverick. Your curiosity prevails over any instincts that you may have to stay in one place. So for me, it was the figures that I saw first, and then I saw the columns.
1: That was the first thing I saw too.
0: Right. Now, all right, so the next image, am I going to have time for the next one? Let me see. It's 10 minutes. Okay, no, it's 15 minutes to the top of the hour. Okay, so I'm going to squeeze in a few more. And then I'm going to go to musical therapy to close out this night shift week. So this image here is a little bit, it's a little bit of a giggler. So as this one loads up for you, let me do that. Here it is. I don't know which one you're going to see first. Two things show up in this one once again. If it's the back of a young woman's head, then according to the New Zealand Herald, you're inquisitive and see the positives in life. You also may enjoy charity work or helping people in need in your community. Be wary of making knee-jerk decisions, though, even if you are likely to see tasks through to completion. If, on the other hand, you initially perceived an old man with a mustache. I don't know if you see the old man.
1: I do. That was the first thing I saw.
0: Okay. Then you are loyal, trustworthy, and level-headed. You're likely to be dependable and honest, with an ability to find the right way forward and lead others to it too. Still, while you'll usually follow a carefully plotted course to avoid impetuous choices, you should be mindful that aspiring to perfection can be stressful. Dr. Kelly Ray Brown, ease off the stress.
1: You're like mic drop now.
0: You need to ease off the stress, lady. Perfection is great, but you can't have it all the time.
1: Amen. Okay.
0: Just so that you know. But I saw the woman first. And it was the eyelash, the nose, and the chin that really made her stand out for me.
1: Yeah, for sure, her eyelash.
0: Now the next one, which I'm gonna. This website that it's boredomtherapy.com, and I'll send this to you because I know you're gonna love it. There are a few more images that are on there. But this one that I'm going to put up now will be the last one that I'll look at tonight. But I'll send this to you because, like I said, I know you're going to love it. Now,
1: yeah, that doesn't sound very boring to me.
0: Yeah, it's not. Now, this image was created by the Israeli artist Noma Bar, who specializes in using negative space to create ambiguous illustrations. And of his work, he has explained, an artist using negative space relies on the space that surrounds the object to provide shape and meaning to the hidden images. Of course, the term also refers to any topic that conjures feelings of unease and discomfort. So, I don't know if you see the image, if the image has come up for you.
1: Mm-hmm.
0: What do you see first?
1: So, this is interesting. The first thing I saw looked like two hands that were holding, I don't know what that is.
0: So, you see thumbs and an index finger, pretty much?
1: Correct.
0: All right, so the yellow to red gradient actually looks like an explosion. You see that? Mushroom?
1: Yep.
0: Now, if that's the case that you saw that first, then according to the Wonderlist, the website, the Wonderlist, you have good organizational skills and outstanding leadership qualities. If, however, you immediately see the black space that looks like two thumbs, then you have compassion for others and are kind and generous. I'll tell you this, I saw the thumbs and fingers first.
1: Nice.
0: And based on what you described, I can tell that you saw that first also.
1: Yeah, exactly.
0: So I'm going to go ahead and send this link to you. There are a few more. Like I said, there are a few more on there, and I know you're going to love it. And thank you for calling me, Dr. Kelly Ray Brown. Ladies and gentlemen, every Monday, this woman gets the week off to a flying start. And
1: thank you so much. Thank you for letting me crowd in on your show, because I've been enjoying this so much tonight. Thank you.
0: Oh, listen, it has been my pleasure to have you. And I on Mondays I do community and finance, on Tuesdays I do health, and on Wednesdays I do this real talk. And so I get to dive in and tiptoe around various aspects of life. And that's what the night shift with DJ Kevin Stew is, pretty much a representation of life. Aspects of it as
1: fantastic.
0: You know, where we live, how we live, how we relate. And that's what it is. So thank you for you know, being gracious enough to just jump on in and participate in this way. It was real fun.
1: Yeah, it was. Thank you so much, and have a great evening.
0: You too. Thank you.
1: Take care.
0: We'll talk, okay?
1: Bye-bye. Okay. Bye.
0: Great. Ladies and gentlemen, Dr. Kelly Ray Brown. She is awesome. Can I tell you? Awesome. So, I kind of don't even know what I want to close out the week with. All right. So, let me see. Here we go. I think this is quite fitting. A little bit of Hez Run for us to kick off musical therapy and close out the night shift week. The track is called Man on a Mission.
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Ready for the test, get in. Ready. We'll get to bounce some tunes and have a good old time, yeah? Here I am. But until then, y'all take care of yourselves. Good morning, good afternoon, good day to you, wherever you are in the world, from right

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Come spend some time interacting in the stew pot where we keep things bubbling and wind down in musical therapy. The Night Shift with DJ Kevin Stew is on kevinstew.com, where you're encouraged to have acceptance through enlightenment. Okay. Let's do this again. See, when strange things, when you decide to do something different for a change, sometimes, you know, it just hits you with a okie doke. No, I won't be afraid. Now we're in business. A quick little Sunday evening vibe.

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Nice little Sunday evening vibe. 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
1: Doop,

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0: 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Chicken in town. That's when you walk out as the best dressed chicken in town.
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0: This is Prince Jazzbo.
1: And every nigga is a star out here. 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
0: track called Kick Boy Face.
1: Boom. 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

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I must. Closing it out similarly to how we started it. This is Percy Sledge. 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

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The Eagles, Hotel California. Let me toss in an air supply before I get out of here tonight, too.

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Thank you for sharing. Thank you for hanging out. I just want y'all to know that no matter what, you are on my mind. Y'all take care. 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It's community and finance night. We're hanging out with Paul, Mr. Flavors Johnson. Come on by. Until then, I'm out of here. Thank you. Peace and love.

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Tell them for Guan eviction. This one, yeah, it's had a mad gal edition. See them gal that contradiction. Them say them sitting tight, a bare fiction. 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Body smoking, cigarette, shit nice.

Greetings. Greetings and salutations, one and all. Just feeling a little vibe. And decided, you know what? I'm not going out tonight, so I don't know who else not going out. Let's all hang out together. I can still thank Pulse Media Group for making this happen, making all this possible. Let's have some fun. Call some friends. Tell some friends. 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

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Anything goes, anywhere, anyhow. Just having fun.

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Get some friends. 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And we can justify our love. 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

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I probably should change it, huh? Rename my tune-in. KevinStew.com. What say you?

As the countdown is on. Countdown to what? Countdown to the release. Girl, you make my day.

you're at work and you're bouncing out, I'm glad I could help you ease the tension of the work vibe. It's all about having some fun tonight.

If any of you have someone that this song reminds you of, you can send me a message. 773-789-STEW. Or you can put it right there in the stew pot. Just say one.

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0: body coming like 24 karat pure gold. 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
1: Go ahead, raise your hand, hashtag happy.

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Once again, thanks to Pulse Media Group for making all this possible.

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1: Now check this out. 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
1: then I said,

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Don't be shy. 773-789-STEW. You can call me, you can text me. 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

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Lead vocals, Ras Baba. It's called Dance Scratch. Before that, we heard from Corrick. No weapons allowed. Corrick, of course. Son of the big man himself, Mr. Bob Clark. Received an order of distinction this past week in Jamaica on Heroes Day.

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On my memories of you. This here is one of my all-time favorite AJ Brown tunes.

just 10 more to go. I want to thank you all for sticking around, hanging out, wiggling and jiggling. 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
1: Five minutes to go. You never know. I want to thank y'all for giving me this good love tonight. I'm back in my regular program on Monday, 10 to midnight Eastern Time, right here, kevinstew.com.

Yep. This is it, folks. You know we belong together. The end of the road. I have no time for you to be playing my heart like this. I want to thank you. Forever, baby. One and all. We belong together. And you know that I'm right. We'll do this again soon, okay? And love. Enjoy each other. Hug somebody. Said we'd be forever. Tell someone you love that you love them. And I'm not talking about Eros love. I'm talking about just regular, good, take care of each other love. Because believe it or not, we all are one. So take care of each other. Look out for someone in your community. Remember, your community is not just the development you live in, but it spreads far and wide. So whether you walk, ride or drive, those that you pass on the bus, on the plane, on the boat, on the train, these are all your neighbors and your friends. Do something nice for one of them today, because you never know who's going to do something nice for you tomorrow. My name is DJ Kevin Stew. This is how I like to do it, to you, for you, and with you. Take care until Monday. The night shift with DJ Kevin Stew. It's community and finance.

0: Greetings, and salutations. Let's have some fun. 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
1: Where you want me for you? I'm so proud to call you my empress.
0: I just might play this again later on.

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Let's go.

Hey, listen, if you guys in South Florida, you can catch the Congo Bongo man himself, Jadon, with Shana Lee, Ferna Burna, Jayot, and Alexander Starr performing live at the third annual Caribbean Celebrity Basketball Game. Don't want to miss it. It'll be happening at the VEH Youth Enrichment Center down in Miramar, 7000 Miramar Parkway.

what I wore head from shop. 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
1: VEH Youth Enrichment Center, 7000 Miramar Parkway, Miramar, Florida. 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

Okay. Yeah. This is King Charles. Can you spend that working out with Tiffany Silva from the Still Searching album. 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

you sit down and you just wind up just a little bit. 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

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And don't say your mother.

so creepy. And I just thank you for hanging out with me tonight. Those of you in the South Florida area, remember, it's all about the third annual Caribbean Celebrity Basketball Tournament at the VEH Youth Enrichment Center. 7,000 Miramar Parkway in Miramar, Florida. Doors open at midday. And just the thought of never waking up with you again. And right after that, it's a reggae vibe showcase, so it's a full day. I gotta get some rest so I can be there. I'd love if you could join me.

I'll tell you where I'm going. I'm going to bed. Feel free to join me. We can meet up in dreamland. My name is DJ Kevin Stew, and I normally do it to you, for you, and with you. Monday, Tuesday, and Wednesday on the night shift from 10 to midnight Eastern Time. This was just a special thing, for no special reason. Happy holiday weekend to you here in the US. Memorial weekend it is. Those of you going out to the Caribbean Celebrity All-Star Game, big ups. I'll see you there. Those of you going to White Tees and Blue Jeans event, Breezing on the Bay, out in Pembroke Pines, I'll see you there. That's on Monday. But if you're not going to any of those, it's right here, and it's right here. I'll see you Monday night, right after Real Rockers with Moana. Take care, be good, and if you can't be good at it.

Good morning, good morning, good morning. Happy hump day to you. Like I said, welcome to the special midnight mix. Yeah, I felt inspired tonight. Or should I say this morning? Kicking us off a little Chevelle Franklin. It's called Here I Am.

Cynthia Sloss. And Cynthia Sloss. That's the title of the track, I Believe I'm Gonna Love You. Good morning to you, those of you hanging out with me.

This is Babyface. Track called End Our Feelings. Before that, we heard from Surface. The first time. Yeah, I have to put on a late night voice.

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0: until that first hello,
2: yes, it just turns me
0: until
2: on.
0: That first smile. But if I had to do it all again,
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0: I wouldn't

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Impromptu show.

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0: Oh. 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
1: So that I could hear her.
0: There's nothing at all better than love.

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1: And just when I thought time had set me free,
0: the track is called Here I Am.
2: 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If you're for some stew, check out Kevin Stew.

don't know if I'm going to keep to this 10-minute thing. Oh, a couple more tracks I want to toss in here. This is Bebe Gibson. I get lost in your eyes. Please give me some GPS.

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Right here on KevinStew.com. I'm gonna leave you with a little A.J. Brown, When You Love.

Okay. 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Now we're in business. 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
1: Now I like a woman who loves her freedom, and I like a woman who can hold her own.

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0: a Sunday evening.
1: Cancer. And my name is Larry. And I like a woman that loves everything.
0: Can you think of a better way to enjoy a nice

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Maybe there's something I can do for you.

It's a nice and easy Sunday evening vibe. Just a little lightning of the day, you know, just a little impromptu. I don't know if I'm going to do this regularly. I just had a vibe and I figured, you know what, let's go with it. Yeah, it's got a little bit of this too. Let's go take a stroll, yeah?

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Slim Smith working out with the techniques.

0: So it's Sunday evening, and for those of you who know Sunday evening back in the day, it is when you step out fresh and nice, even if you're not doing anything but standing on the corner with the friends, just chilling. You just have to look good. Chicken in town. That's when you walk out as the best dressed chicken in town.
1: Don't fly.
0: That's when the sound string up on the corner. You have a one Guinness. A dragon. 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You might have a cup of soup.

0: best dressed chicken in town.
1: For blessed is the man that walketh not in the counsel of the ungodly. Nice standeth in the ways of sin.
0: But you can't really decide that you're going to step to the best dressed chicken in town, you know? Any old way.

0: to do appreciate.
1: This is Prince Jazbo.
0: And every nigga is a star out here. That every nigga is a star out here.
1: Track called Kick Boy Face.
0: Boom. Make them know them peers.
1: That's what happened when you step to the best dressed chicken in town and you go sideways.

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0: 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It doesn't happen every day. But it can.

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Because when police and thieves in the streets, they got to do what? They got to stay at home. That little girl was born on the ghetto side of- especially when you come from the ghetto side of.

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Who you hanging out with? 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One more deep breath.

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I might get out of here about 5:30. Maybe a little bit later than that. But not much, not a whole lot later than that.

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The son of Cynthia Sloss.

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Even if you don't know them. 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

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The Eagles, Hotel California. Let me toss in an air supply before I get out of here tonight, too.

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Thank you for sharing. Thank you for hanging out. I just want y'all to know that no matter what, you are on my mind. 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It's community and finance night. We're hanging out with Paul, Mr. Flavors Johnson. Come on by. Until then, I'm out of here. Thank you. Peace and love.

Egyptian. 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The wall of them a beat. Body smoking, cigarette. Shit nice, figurine.

Greetings. Greetings and salutations, one and all. Just feeling a little vibe. And decided, you know what? I'm not going out tonight, so I don't know who else not going out. Let's all hang out together. I can still thank Pulse Media Group for making this happen, making all this possible. Let's have some fun. Call some friends. Tell some friends. 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We're out here having fun, y'all.

0: 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Get some friends.
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Rename my tune-in. KevinStew.com. What say you?

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Countdown to what? Countdown to the release. Girl, you make my day.

You know, it's serious when they get to that point. I want to cut off everything just to get away from you. You're just non-stop, and it's not hot that you be leaving me messages every 10 minutes and then you stop by. When I first met you, you were cool, but it was game you had me. Thank you, Melimel, for sharing my

after work and you're bouncing out, I'm glad I could help you ease the tension of the work vibe. It's all about having some fun tonight.

If any of you have someone that this song reminds you of, you can send me a message. 773-789-STEW. Or you can put it right there in the stew pot. Just say one.

So initially I started out with this nice easy vibe. I don't know what happened. And in the morning when you're waking up, I give you loving when the sun come up. And in the night when we turn out the lights, we'll be closer, baby, is that alright? Hey, I like circles. So if your waist is going in a circular motion, how it's got to be. So if you give it all to me, I'm gonna be what you want. We take those. Never giving up, never giving up, cause I love it when we kiss it, and I love it when we touch. Every moment I think that I wanna be, really hashtag happy. No letting go. Never giving up, never giving up. I have a remix to it.

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Always there when they're needed. Once again, thanks to Pulse Media Group for making all this possible.

Yeah, appreciate it. Oh, sorry. I appreciate him. Her. What about appreciate loving? Don't you appreciate love your good buddy?

0: So my favorite part of this song is coming up in just a few, right?
1: Now check this out. One day back in Philly, four guys wanted to sing. They came up to me, I said, but what's your name?
0: And after I get through this part,
1: then I

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I want to say big ups to you. Hashtag happy. Glad you're sticking around.

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Don't be shy. 773-789-STEW. You can call me, you can text me. Of course, the chat room is right there. It's called the Stew Pot.

So Jocelyn Enriquez. 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How many of you knew that? Mavada and Baby Tosh. 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

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Hey Fantasy, just go ahead, say hello. 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

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I remember as a child, this was all I knew about this song. This right here.

Bluff, leading backing band in South Florida, Code Red. Lead vocals, Ras Baba. It's called Dance Crusher. Before that, we heard from Corey. No weapons allowed. Corey, of course. Son of the big man himself, Mr. Bob Clark. Received an order of distinction this past week in Jamaica on Heroes Day.

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Of course, I didn't really play any reggae music tonight.

fantasy. 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

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And I get to sign on the dotted line. 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

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This here is one of my all-time favorite AJ Brown tunes.